0: shelf were considered. The Australian Conservation Foundation says he also failed to assess social harms. Woodside will argue the approval followed a comprehensive and extended assessment. Aboriginal and Torres Strait Islander listeners are advised the following story contains the name of an Indigenous person who has died. Controversial proposed changes to the Northern Territory's child protection legislation will be debated in Parliament today. The bill was introduced in May, a month after the alleged murder of 5-year-old Kumanjai little baby in Alice Springs. The proposed changes would make it easier for Indigenous children to be permanently placed with non-Indigenous carers. Aboriginal, health, human rights and legal groups oppose the legislation. Regional security will be high on the agenda when ASEAN foreign ministers meet in the Philippines today. Foreign Affairs Minister Penny Wong is in Manila for a series of ASEAN meetings. She says she'll be focusing on building regional resilience, addressing regional challenges, and reinforcing rules and norms. Australia will be joined by a host of other nations, including South Korea, the United States, China, Japan, and Canada. US Secretary of State Marco Rubio says he looks forward to strengthening diplomatic ties in the region.
1: ASEAN is our primary way of engaging the region. We're committed to it. I was there last year. I also went with the president when he went for the leaders' summit, and we're returning again this year. And it gives us an opportunity not just to participate in this gathering, but also to do a lot of bilateral meetings.
0: Researchers say tire particles and potentially toxic chemical additives have been found in dust collected from residential balconies in Brisbane. Shannon Kirkwood has more details.
2: The University of Queensland examined balcony dust from homes across the city to see the effects of traffic-related pollution. Tire additive chemicals were detected in 29 of 30 samples. Researchers say balconies closer to Brisbane CBD and closer to ground level had higher concentrations. And wind speed played a major role in how much tyre wear was deposited on the balconies. About 6 million tonnes of tyre wear particles are released globally each year. Tyres are recognised as one of the world's largest sources of microplastic pollution.
0: The president of Nicaragua says the country will not hold any more elections. Daniel Ortega has been in office since 2007. Sunday marked the 47th anniversary of the Sandinista Revolution, which saw the ousting of the Somoza dictatorship and paved the way for Mr. Ortega to take power. The 80-year-old now says there will be no more elections where the opposition can try to seize power. And bakeries, cafes and home bakers are celebrating Australia's unofficial National Cake today. The original home of the Lamington, Brisbane's old government house, is among the venues marking National Lamington Day. Turning to sport, Jessica Fox has won gold in the women's kayak cross individual time trial at the Slalom World Championships. It comes almost a year after the 32-year-old underwent surgery to remove a benign tumour from her kidney. Sister Noemi Fox finished 11th, while fellow Aussie Ada Mackey was 30th. In the men's, Merle Long was 6th, Tim Anderson 30th and Lucien Delfour 43rd.
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1: And welcome back. It's 10:05. You're on Casino's Own Wireless 107.9, our local radio station, transmitting here on the Queensland Road, here on the little brick, out of the little brick house. I'm Pat. Welcome for the last hour. Good morning to you if you're listening. Hope you're having a bit of an overcast day. We'll have the weather in a little while, but that's okay then. Now, something I know a lot of people are interested in, a variety of country music. So let's continue with something, and I hope you enjoy this one from none other than the legendary Johnny Cash.

0: And that was Boxcar Willie. And, of course, he had King of the Road. Hope you enjoyed that one. Here you got Pat on Casino's Own Wireless. And now for the weather, coming up to a quarter past ten, as you'd expect. Well, currently 18 degrees. Feels like 16.7 if you're into that sort of thing. Maximum of 21 degrees overnight. Minimum was down to 9. 0 to 1 millimetres of rain, or 4 points in the old regular scale in the olden days. That might have been a while ago. 0 to 1 millimetres of rain. Current weather, 11 kilometres an hour of wind, up to 17 kilometres an hour of gust. Relatively high humidity, 69%. No rain so far since 9 a.m. A low chance of rain, as said, of about 4 points or 1 millimetre. A cloudy day, as you could see outside, if perchance you were going out that way. Cloudy, medium chance of showers, becoming less likely in the late afternoon and evening. Winds southeasterly, 15 to 20 kilometres an hour, becoming light in the late afternoon. Daytime, maximum temperatures around 20 degrees and no fire danger rating.
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If the right one don't get you, then the left one will. 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
0: Yeah.

0: like a complete set of Shakespeare that you get in the corner drugstore for $1.98. We're Morocco bound. 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
1: We can be arrested.
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Well, I hope you enjoyed the program here this morning with me. I'm Pat here on Casinos on Wireless. Soon to hand over to Graham Rooney in his studio, ready to take the reins and roll forward with an always impressive program. Just finishing off now. All the best to you. Hope you see you around a casino and surrounds. Hope the weather improves a little bit. But all the best here in a great town that we live in. And finishing off here for the people who enjoy none other than, let me just tell you, Daniel O'Donnell. Let's see what Daniel's going to sing for you today. Here we go.

later years, my like late teens, early 20s, when I would say I was an elite athlete, first in cycling, then in triathlon. Definitely in those sort of later like triathlon, early 20s, I knew I was queer, right? That my queer, I was out as queer, but I was a queer woman, right? And so that was my identity. And within the sporting environment, it's really interesting because I think being

0: this shift in respect where it's like presenting as a masculine woman, you're kind of more respected in that space. But then being a feminine man, which is almost like what I am now, I'm the same person, but yeah. using a different label, feminine men, gay men, not respected within sporting spaces, you know. And so it's very bizarre because initially I would say that my queer identity as being a masculine, quote unquote, woman, it helped my involvement in sport, made me feel like I belong, helped, you know. Mm-hmm. And now being a trans masculine person in that elite sporting world anyway is a little bit different. So once again, to shortly answer it, it's complicated.
1: It really is. And that's a wrap on today's episode on the complexities of sex in sporting competitions. Cade Huckstep and I have sprinted through the facts, hurdled over the controversies, and dived into the heart of this important discussion, which is super important, like, for the future of sport, if we want it to be inclusive. I'm Dr. Kat, and I'll catch you Tuesday on Science Queries. Athletes can be boys, athletes can be girls, athletes can be non-binary. Playing You Out is Boys and Girls by Phyllis and incredible non-binary artist G-Flip.

0: 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Now it's time for National Radio News.
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2: Hello, I'm Laura Devoy. Aboriginal leaders and Indigenous organisations are calling on the Commonwealth to hold the Northern Territory government to account for proposed changes to child protection laws. Shannon Kirkwood reports.
3: The NT Parliament will today debate proposed amendments, which the Northern Land Council says will remove safeguards put in place to prevent a repeat of the Stolen Generations. SNAIC, the National Voice for Indigenous Children, says the NT government ignored expert advice when drafting the amendments. A rally is being held outside Parliament House in Darwin this morning. In a statement, NT Senator Jacinta Nampijimpa-Price says the bill doesn't erase family, kinship, community or culture. She says a child's safety must come first.
2: $25 million in federal funding will go towards reforms for governance and strengthening the institutional foundations of the State of Palestine. Foreign Minister Penny Wong and the Minister for International Development, Anne Ali, announced the funding this morning. Senator Wong says the funding demonstrates Australia's practical commitment to Palestinian recovery, reform and institution building. She says Hamas can play no role in the State of Palestine. One Nation leader Pauline Hanson has made light of a live interview in which MP Barnaby Joyce yelled at his dog. Mr Joyce was being interviewed by the ABC last night about Senator Hanson's trip to the UK when this happened.
4: You're defending your leader, but are you really comfortable with where she is taking you?
5: Sit down! Sorry, it's a dog.
2: Mr Joyce has apologised for the outburst, while Senator Hanson said in a social media post, "You have to love live TV." Australian researchers say changing one ingredient used to create green hydrogen could multiply its production up to 80 times. RMIT University and two Chinese institutions released the result of their experiments today in a peer-reviewed energy and environment journal. They say their finding could help producers cut emissions from hard-to-abate industries, including aviation, shipping and steel production, though more trials would be needed to prove the process worked outside a laboratory. The US has launched another round of strikes on Iran. It's the 10th consecutive night of attacks. The US Central Command says the strikes were designed to further degrade Iranian military capabilities used to attack commercial shipping in the Strait of Hormuz. The City of Sydney says it has listened to buskers and is offering better access to support and location information. It's released a new digital guide which provides notifications about activities or issues affecting busking locations and information on rules and regulations. The updated code also increases the number of busking pitches across the country. A documentary titled Busking is Dying premiered last month. Performer Sharina says a cashless and less generous society, the pandemic and council regulations has made performing increasingly difficult.
6: To all of the people who support and love music and busking, from the bottom of my heart, thank you so much.
2: 2 million people have lined the streets of Madrid to honour Spain's FIFA World Cup champions. Spain defeated Argentina 1-0 in the final yesterday. Supporters cheered on the team, which arrived back in Spain last night. Meantime, FIFA is investigating a brawl after yesterday's World Cup final. Several Spanish and Argentinian players clashed on the field. FIFA says a disciplinary and ethics prosecutor has been appointed to investigate potential breaches of the FIFA disciplinary code.
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Yes, a very good morning, everyone. Yeah, but goodness knows what the weather's going to do, eh? Oh, not good. I believe it's been wet all weekend. So we've been up the Toowoomba and back, and quite a bit of rain around, can't think now. Anyway, Woodenbong and all those places north. Here, not good. Anyway, that first song, Matt Munro, Yesterday, and Robbie Williams, Heart and I.

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Yeah, it's Poetry in Motion from Dick Hames and the Northern Rivers Area Forecast for the rest of the day. Cloudy. Medium chance of showers becoming less likely in the late afternoon and evening. Light winds becoming southeasterly, 15 to 20 kilometres an hour in the middle of the day, then becoming light in the late afternoon. Daytime maximum temperatures around the 20s. So about 21 today, a minimum of 12 this morning. Possible rainfall, 1 millimetre. Fire danger is no rating. Sun protection recommended at 9:40 a.m. to 2 p.m. UV

0: index predicted to reach 5, and that's moderate.
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Don't be alarmed. We just wanted to tell you about Kwong Sing's massive winter sale. There'll be huge reductions of 20 to 50% on all footwear, sleepwear, and Manchester. It all starts on Monday the 13th of July and runs through until Saturday the 25th of July. Huge discounts at Kwong Sing's winter sale at 96 Barker Street Casino. It only happens once a year, so if you miss out, you should really be alarmed. 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

Jerry and the Pace Mace, Ferry Across the Mersey, Deltones, Old Man River.

He don't plant taters, and he don't sow no cotton. 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

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And it's racked with pain.

That was Les Paul and Mary Ford, via Candias. Yep. Dionne Warwick. Here where there is love. It's hard to see this shiny CD cover.

Yeah, it's called Joy and the Boy Boys. Bye bye, baby, goodbye. And we'll go with Time After Time. This one's from Cyndi Lauper.

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Al Martino, here in my heart.

Well, we just had a shower here. So keep an eye on them clothes if you got them on the clothesline. Yeah. Beach Boys, I Get Around.

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Bill Haley and the Comets. Shake, rattle, and roll.

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2: Hello, I'm Laura Devoy. A review into the circumstances of a five-year-old girl before her death has found serious departmental failures. Aboriginal and Torres Strait Islander listeners are advised this story contains the name of an Indigenous person who has died. David Wilson reports.
3: Kumanjai Little Baby was allegedly abducted from a town camp in Alice Springs and murdered in April. An independent review was announced after revelations the Department of Children and Families had received multiple notifications about her welfare in the weeks prior to her death. It found, despite repeated indicators of domestic and family violence, protective responses were not pursued in a timely manner. Tabled in Parliament this morning, the review made seven recommendations, which the Northern Territory government has accepted in principle.
2: A Melbourne synagogue, which was targeted in an arson attack in 2024, says it applied for government grants for security but was unsuccessful. The Adas Israel synagogue has been closed since it was firebombed a year and a half ago. Board member Benjamin Klein today fronted the Royal Commission on Anti-Semitism and Social Cohesion. He says the synagogue applied for grant funding for security in 2023 and 24.
4: There was local council, there was state government, there was federal grants, which we saw was available. We'd sent out letters and were unsuccessful. We also sent out a letter to Mark Dreyfus at the time, who was the Attorney General, and we were unsuccessful. There was technicalities in terms of incorporated entities, unincorporated entities. There was a lot of red tape to sort of get through, and we weren't successful.
2: Southeast Asian foreign ministers are in the Philippines for the annual ASEAN conference. Australia's Penny Wong is in Manila for the series of discussions of the 11-nation bloc. Regional security is set to be high on the agenda. The US, UK, China, Russia, Japan and Canada are just some of the other nations attending. Meantime, Minister Wong has walked the red carpet as the guest of honour as she inspected the Philippine Coast Guard headquarters. Senator Wong reaffirmed Australia's support for the agency's modernisation and capability enhancement efforts. Andy Burnham has promised a new political and economic model after taking over as Prime Minister of the UK. Mr. Burnham is the country's 59th Prime Minister and 6th in 10 years. In his maiden speech outside No. 10 Downing Street last night, Mr. Burnham described the change in leader as a circuit breaker moment for Britain. He says he wants to change politics and will outline a 10-year plan later this year.
5: We will make this moment a circuit breaker for Britain, bringing forward the biggest changes in the last 40 years. A new political model and a new economic model.
2: The Western Australian Department of Health has issued a warning amid a rise in Mpox cases. So far this year, there have been 36 confirmed cases of the viral infection in the state, with WA Health saying most of the cases have been acquired locally. A free vaccination is available for eligible people across the state. Turning to sport, in cricket, Australia will be back to full strength for next month's test matches against Bangladesh. Josh Hazlewood, Nathan Lyon and Pat Cummins have been named to return. Scott Boland is also in the squad while Michael Nisa has been dropped. Australia will take on Bangladesh in Darwin and Mackay. And Jessica Fox has won gold in the women's kayak cross individual time trial at the Slalom World Championships. Sister Noemi Fox finished 11th.
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2: 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Slim Whitman, it was China Doll. Diana Ross, Why Do Fools Fall in Love?

0: Here's Bobby Day, Rockin' Robin. And it's almost 15 minutes past 12 o'clock. And the Northern Rivers Area Corps area forecast for the rest of the day. Cloudy, mean chance of showers, becoming less likely in the late afternoon and evening. Light winds becoming southeasterly, 15-20 kilometres hour in the middle of the day, then becoming light in the late afternoon. Daytime maximum temperatures around the 20s, so about 21 today, minimum of 12. Possible rainfall, 1 mil. Chance of any rain, 50%. Fire danger is no rating. Sun protection recommended from 9:40 a.m. to 2 p.m. UV index predicted to reach 5, and that's moderate.
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That's Charlie Lansborough. Why worry? Sure, ladies, will you love me tomorrow?

Yeah, it's 29 minutes to 1 o'clock on 2CRW-FM 107.9. Yeah, and we'll go along with Mary Duff. I'll be your Santa Tone Rose.

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2: That's Judy Stone, the last song, 4003, 221, Tears From Now. Edmund Goulburn Foster, Lower, My Grandfather's Clock.

Yeah, coming along now, it will be the Everly Brothers, Till I Kissed You, in Engelbert Humperdinck, The Last Waltz.

0: Yes, and my time's up here, and Mark's not far away from me here.
1: In the studio.
0: In the studio, yeah. So keep listening. It's great music from 1 o'clock to 3 o'clock, and then you'll have Tammy from 3 to 6. And Renata, I'll leave you with Bette Midler from A Distance. Should have said, bye, guys. Cheers, dears. See someone out. Smile. Give them one of yours.
1: Zachary.

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1: Hello, I'm Shannon Kirkwood. The United States military has confirmed it has completed another round of strikes against Iran. US Central Command says this latest operation was aimed at degrading Iran's ability to attack commercial vessels in the Strait of Hormuz. CENTCOM says commercial shipping is continuing through the waterway. Earlier today, the UK said a tanker was hit by an unidentified projectile in the Strait of Hormuz off the coast of Oman. The incident occurring a day after another ship caught fire in an attack in the same region. The chief rabbi of Sydney's Central Synagogue says interfaith relations following the Bondi terror attack have broken down. Levi Wolf has appeared at the Royal Commission on Anti-Semitism and Social Cohesion today. He's told the commission many of his overseas friends and family cannot understand the level of anti-Semitism in Australia.
2: You know, Australia was just, it's always looked at this paradise so far away where they just hope maybe one day they'll be able to come and see its beautiful sandy beaches and its friendly people. And to hear that there's such hate that exists that is spewed through marches and through discrimination.
1: One Nation leader Pauline Hanson says she will be spending the rest of the year on a national listening tour. Speaking at an event in Perth today, Senator Hanson says she will be speaking to Australians about the biggest challenges facing the nation. Meantime, Ms. Hanson has rejected reports she is advocating for a return of the White Australia policy.
3: It's got nothing to do with that. That's not to do with the White Australia policy at all. So don't go there with me, I'll tell you what, because I won't stand for it.
1: Australian researchers have found a new biomarker for blood cancer, which they say could help identify high-risk patients. Laura Devoy has more.
4: Multiple myeloma is the second most common blood cancer worldwide and is incurable. Researchers from Adelaide University and SA Pathology analysed data from hundreds of newly diagnosed patients and found those with the highest levels of a protein known as DSG2 faced substantially worse outcomes than those with low levels. The study also found DSG2 may help identify patients whose disease is more dangerous than current classifications suggest. Researchers say the protein has the potential to become an additional tool which helps better predict how a patient's disease will behave, allowing clinicians to tailor treatment accordingly.
1: Conservationists say construction of an ecotourism hub adjacent to one of Australia's biggest theme parks could fast-track koala extinction in a key habitat. The Queensland government has come under fire for using special powers to approve a major Dreamworld development on the Gold Coast. The area has been identified as a key koala habitat. Last year, surveys confirmed 68 koalas were within a 2-kilometre radius of the area. The Queensland Conservation Council is calling on the federal government to intervene. Now to sport. In the NRL, newly signed permanent St George Illawarra coach Dean Young says he hopes to reverse the disappointment of recent years.
5: We haven't played finals in so many years, so the fans, the staff, the players have been through a real tough period, but tough periods can make you stronger, and I'm sure these periods that we've been through right now will come out the other side, and I really believe that this club's on the way up.
1: Young had been caretaker coach for the past 3 months after the club sacked Shane Flanagan. The Dragons remain on track for their first ever wooden spoon.
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68. Was offered 12 months work to see me through. Now a lifetime's work has come and gone. It's time to pull my check. This old dog's got no more bones to chew. There's some handshakes and kind words of good intent. And I know the boys would rather have me stay. But I've planned well for retirement. Yes, it's my time in the sun. For 50 years I've been working for this day. There's the mustering plant and some fresh young colts they're breaking. And as I cross the green,

Good afternoon. Welcome. Mark Schofield with you now through until 3 o'clock this afternoon, where we're going to once again play the greatest of Australian country music, both new and old. And we must say a big thanks to gentleman Graham Rooney for his part in the programming prior to my show. And he'll be back next week to do something very much similar and play a great selection of music. Easy listening music. Very, very, very pleasant on listening to him on the way in. Okay, start off the program. Well, we tried to start the program off with a Norm Rowe with Ara Murphy track, but that didn't seem to want to work in that CD player, so we'll give him a whirl later on in a different one. But we kicked off with Gonna Miss the Horses, track from Glenn Jones. Got one now from Diane Lindsay. We've got lots of great music lined up, even a new album from Watling and Bates. We're going to play a couple more tracks off that. Welcome along. Hope you enjoy the music for the next couple of hours.

0: Diane Lindsay there, and I believe that should be called The Shadow of the Gums. Good song, like that song. Love the guitar work there done by Peter Simpson. Really, really good. Great lead guitar player is Pete. Okay, another track from Glenn Jones. This one's going out to you, Rube. This is probably what you'd prefer to be doing than working on that boat, being the bait layer.
1: While visiting a mate of ours that lives up in the north, we got the chance to travel to her favourite watercourse. She has the local knowledge, that's the better way to travel. So we headed north by west along 100 miles of gravel. Pandanus grass and native gums grew wide across the flat. We chased a water buffalo as we bounced along the track. We found the Daly River and a peaceful shady spot where a signboard hailed the warning that we might encounter crocs. I kept one eye on the cooking fire, another on the dogs, and one eye on the ladies sunbaking in their togs, while both eyes watched for crocodiles and all

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Prehistoric reptiles lurking, and I could just be the bait. And all the while the fire crackled, waiting for a fish, while the girls knocked up a salad just to compliment the dish. And both eyes watched for crocodiles.

Well, there you go, Rube. I hope you enjoyed that one. And it's not a bad pastime catching barramundi or fishing for barramundi anyway. Best one I caught was just not quite 80 centimetres, and gee, was that fun. Okay, better play one now from Beck Hance, Victorian artist, and been up around here, see her at the festivals now and again. And yeah, good song from Beck, all about these reality TV shows.

A very nice rendition there of that great old Seekers classic, Another You. Okay, and that was Beck Hantz, and before that was Kylie Adams' Collier. Kylie comes from Bellingen originally, based now in Sydney, and got another one coming up from Kylie. I think this is another Kylie one. How do no, sorry. How do sorry, that's not another one from Kylie. That was another one from Beck Hantz. We better play another Kylie one, and then we might play that one from Beck.

Hello, friends. My name is Peter Simpson. You're tuned in to Mark Schofield's Dinner Camp program on 107.9 FM, where Mark plays nothing but great Australian country music.

dear O.D. Beck, I don't know how you're getting on around here with a place like Malangani or Tablam or Bingibibra. Don't know how you'd get around them. But anyway, there are a couple of places around our neck of the woods. Righto, I think I've got Michael Clare lined up now. Michael's a artist from, I believe he hails from down around Taree.

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0: Yeah, there's a good song from Jeff Brown, The Young Jillaroo. I believe that track was written by Glenn Perrott, who is Dean's dad. Have to check that up. I'll get a look at the album sleeve and see whether I'm right. I have been known to be wrong at least once.
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That mobile phone that I bought for her last Christmas. Mobile phone with the shiny silver screen. Heaven knows when I hear that bloody ringtone, I get this sudden urge to punch the bedroom walls and scream. She sits around for hours just staring at it. And what's happened to the girl I used to know? 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And I blame that mobile phone. She's got 500 friends now on Facebook. Texts while we're watching TV.

Jessica text. That mobile phone that I bought for her last Christmas. 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
0: That mobile phone.
2: Oh, sorry, Joe. I'll have you in your back. The old fella's just taken
3: the mobile phone. Oh, dear. Michael Clare and all about his mobile phone and the troubles that they possibly could cause. You're on GoFM, Mark Schofield with you through until 3 o'clock this afternoon, which is a bit over an hour and 10 minutes or so thereabouts. And we're going to keep playing great Australian country music. And there, like that funny one about the mobile phone from Michael. And yeah, got another one coming now from Jeff Brown. And Jeff Brown is up there around Mount Tyson in Queensland. And, yeah, good song coming up right about now. All about a blue dog.

Ah, a little bit sad, that's Jeff Brown's song. Anyway, got one now from Karen Williams, the title track off the album Shining. Not a bush ballad, but a lovely song anyway.

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2: Hello, I'm Shannon Kirkwood. A cash moving company is warning cash distribution reforms don't account for the safety of staff. Armaguard Chief Executive Matt Caulfield has addressed a parliamentary inquiry today, which is considering a bill to ensure cash remains securely available across the country as physical usage declines. That involves the Competition Watchdog and the Reserve Bank of Australia being handed powers to safeguard the future of cash. Armaguard says cash distribution has become more expensive. There's currently a disagreement with how costs should be covered. Mr. Caulfield says progress is being made on that front.
3: Our customers don't want a person turning up without a gun, without a companion, and without an armed vehicle. So it's all forms part of a solution we believe we think we're close to resolving. Hence the request that this legislation is at least delayed and reviewed.
2: In the Northern Territory, a review into the circumstances of a five-year-old girl before her death has found serious departmental failures. Aboriginal and Torres Strait Islander listeners are advised this story contains the name of an Indigenous person who has died. David Wilson reports.
4: Kumanjai little baby was allegedly abducted from a town camp in Alice Springs and murdered in April. An independent review was announced after revelations the Department of Children and Families had received multiple notifications about her welfare in the weeks prior to her death. It found, despite repeated indicators of domestic and family violence, protective responses were not pursued in a timely manner. Tabled in Parliament this morning, the review made seven recommendations, which the Northern Territory Government has accepted in principle.
2: Support for a petition to protect Tasmania's Neil the Elephant Seal is increasing. More than 10,000 people have signed the petition, which calls on authorities to rule out euthanising the elephant seal. It urges a non-lethal management plan. This year, Neil attracted global attention as he spent time onshore in southern Tasmania. The verdict on an alleged baby trafficking syndicate will be handed down in Indonesia today. A 70-year-old woman, the accused ringleader, is among 19 people who have been on trial for allegedly, illegally buying and selling at least 34 babies. 12 of those babies are believed to be in Singapore, sold to unsuspecting adoptive parents for at least $14,000. Prosecutors are seeking a 10-year prison sentence for the 70-year-old woman. The City of Sydney says it has listened to buskers and is offering improved access to support and location information. It's released a new digital guide which provides notifications about activities or issues affecting busking locations and information on rules and regulations. The updated code also increases the number of busking pitches across the city. A documentary titled Busking is Dying premiered last month. Performer Sharina says a cashless and less generous society, the pandemic and council regulations has made performing in Sydney CBD increasingly difficult.
5: To all of the people who support and love music and busking, from the bottom of my heart, thank you so much.
2: And to sport, Josh Hazlewood, Nathan Lyon and Pat Cummins have been named to return in Australia's test team for next month's series against Bangladesh. Scott Boland has also been named in the squad, but Michael Nisa has been omitted. Australia will take on Bangladesh in Darwin and Mackay.
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there we go. There's Karen Williams and Used to Be. And, I thought I'd pick the backing vocals there. A bloke by the name of Ricky Chaplin and keyboard player there. Great to hear Rick on keys and backup vocals on that one. Okay, moving right along, I think we've got another track from Peter Yodel and Pete Smith. Don't

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With a song written by Norm Hines, I believe, a bloke from down around Grafton. Okay, who do we have next? We have Graham Forbes. I think that's maybe. Anyway, he's playing. We've got the old. Oh dear! I forgot the name of the song. Anyway, well, let's play it. Beat of the Government Stroke. That's it.

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1: Ah, well, there we go. That's Bruce Forbes and the old beat of the Government Stroke. And a good song there. Great song from Slim Dusty. Did it originally, I believe. But anyway, that's Bruce. And we're going to have another one from Daryl Marr shortly and another one from Bruce Forbes. And I think Ruby and I were having a yarn the other day, and I think this one that Bruce Forbes is going to sing is one of the ones who we're talking about. So, yeah. I hope you're out of the gully, you old bait layer. We'll see if it is. You can let me know.
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Oh, there he is, Bruce Forbes, that great old Slim Dusty track, Old Stock Riding Days, done there by Bruce Forbes. And I hope, Rube, that was the one we were talking about. I'm not about 95% sure it is. So, okay. We better have another one from Daryl Maher.

They're a special kind of keepsake of a life I used to know. 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
1: Okay, and we just heard a track then from Daryl Marr, and got another track coming up from this brand new spanking new album from Kim and Jeff Watling and Bates, the album called Leaving Unumgar. I think it's Leaving Unumgar, but they're Leaving Unumgar anyway. Track two called West of Red Rock. Is Jeff and Kim or what?

0: Ah, well, there you go. That's track two, and that's called West of Red Rock from Watling and Bates, Leaving Umungar album. That's the brand spanking newie from them. Only come across the desk last week, and everything I'm hearing on there, I'm really, really liking. I'm going to play another track that I played last week, one called Hey Julie, and I really like that one. But we better have a listen to Nathan Charlton before that. Nathan sings a good bush ballad song.
1: Hear the sound of hoofbeats in the night.

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2: Okay, well, we just heard then from Nathan Charlton and a good song from Nathan. That album's, that album's probably 20 year old now. Nathan hasn't recorded anything that I'm aware of for that last period of time. Either he put out two or three albums early on and then hasn't recorded since, which I find a little bit of a shame. But anyway, we might move on now to another track from Watling and Bates's new album, Leaving Umungar. This one's all about Bates's. This is Hey Julie.

Well, there's the one of those tracks that I wanted to play earlier. That's off an album called Solid to Gold of Norma O'Hara Murphy. So I tried to play that way back in the beginning of the program and didn't want to play in it in one of the other CD players. So I thought I'd give it a whirl in that one. And it came up pretty good, so it did. Righto, we might play another one off. Might play another Nathan Charlton song, and then we might play another Norma song, and then we might kick off another one from... off the Leaving Ummungar album. There's Nathan here on Cow FM. Welcome.

this year's Nora Morrow, Hara Murphy, in a track called Saddle Bronc Rider. It goes back probably 30 odd years to that that track that still stands up pretty well today. It's coming off the album Solid Gold. Good album, that one. Quite taken with it. Okay, what did we have lined up? Thanks. Oh, I must say good afternoon to Ali, first time listener that I am aware of. Glad you enjoyed the music, and hope you keep listening next week, week after, or maybe not next week. I may not be here next week. Little weather dependent, and we'll see what happens then. But anyway, better play another track from the Watling and Bates album, Leaving Umungar. This is track 9.

Yeah, Watling and Bates there. Not quite a bush ballad, though. But anyway, we're going to fix that right about now. We're going to play a bush ballad by Jeff Brown from the pen of Kelly Dixon. So I don't think we can get much better than that, could we? Jeff Brown recorded, Kelly Dixon written. Probably only one thing better, but no, both of those are gone to places beyond. Anyway, time for Mark to be out of here, almost 3 o'clock. Thanks very, very much for your company. Hope you enjoyed the music we've been presenting for you this afternoon. Hope you'll join me next time I'm on air, Tuesday between 1 and 3. So until then, hope you're travelling with no stones in your shoes. Tammy's going to be in after the 3 o'clock news, so stick around for Tammy. She's got some great music lined up, as she does every Tuesday afternoon between 3 and 6. So bye for now. Leave you with After January Rain.

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I'm Diane Lindsay, and whenever I'm in Casino, I always listen to Dinner Camp on 2COW 107.9 FM. And don't forget, same time, same station next week.

0: Good afternoon. I'm Shannon Kirkwood. Victorian public school teachers will go on strike on Thursday. The majority of Australian Education Union members have rejected a state government pay offer today of 28.3% over the next 4 years. The 24-hour stop work will be held across the state at every public school. AEC Victoria President Justin Mullally says the message to the state government couldn't be clearer.
1: If they want Victoria to be the education state, then they need to fund us like we're the education state and deliver the paying conditions that our members deserve and that we need so that we actually get rid of the shortage of teachers. So members need to turn out. They need to step up.
0: The chief rabbi of Sydney's Central Synagogue says Australia is becoming poorer due to a rise in anti-Semitism. Levi Wolfe has appeared at the Royal Commission on Anti-Semitism and Social Cohesion today. He's told the commission many families from his congregation are seeking to move away from Australia.
2: When talented Australians conclude that their future is better served elsewhere, Australia becomes poorer not only economically, but socially, culturally, and morally.
0: Earlier, the commission heard from a board member of a Melbourne synagogue which was targeted in an arson attack in 2024. It says it applied for government grants for security but was unsuccessful. The Adas Israel synagogue has been closed since it was firebombed a year and a half ago. Southeast Asian foreign ministers are meeting in the Philippines today. Australia's Penny Wong is in Manila for the series of discussions of the 11-nation bloc. Regional security is on the agenda of the 59th ASEAN foreign ministers meeting. Earlier, US Secretary of State Marco Rubio said he'd be using the talks to strengthen diplomatic ties in the region.
3: ASEAN is our primary way of engaging the region. We're committed to it. I was there last year. I also went with the president when he went for the leaders' summit. And we're returning again this year. And it gives us an opportunity not just to participate in this gathering, but also to do a lot of bilateral meetings.
0: New data released by the New South Wales government today reveals land clearing has increased across the state. David Wilson reports.
4: The latest statewide land cover and tree study shows 81,000 hectares of land was cleared in 2024, an area five times the size of the Royal National Park in Sydney's south, and a rise from 66,800 the previous year. Agriculture became the biggest reason for the land clearance, accounting for 88%. Australian Conservation Foundation deforestation expert Nathaniel Pell says this amounts to 223 hectares lost per day, causing enormous damage to animal habitat and carbon management. He is calling on the New South Wales government to reverse the trend, saying the increase comes despite their promise to rein in land clearance.
0: In Western Australia, police say a mother has been killed and a young girl seriously injured in what authorities believe to be a family violence incident at a Perth home. Police have taken the deceased woman's 16-year-old son into custody. And a young athlete is entering the final few kilometres of a 62-day, 4,000-kilometre trek across Australia. 20-year-old Chad Aziz is due to arrive in Bondi tomorrow afternoon, where he's expected to set a new world record, becoming the youngest endurance athlete to run across Australia. He's raising awareness about youth mental health. And to sport, Collingwood coach Craig McRae has become emotional while discussing the exit of Bobby Hill. The 26-year-old hasn't played since round 21 last year due to personal issues. He remains contracted until the end of 2030, but the Magpies are currently negotiating an exit. McRae says the club's doors will always be open to Hill.
5: If you're out there, Bobby, we've got a lot of love and care for you, and still do, and never change, never waver in our love and support for the young man.
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Yes, and that was the best of both worlds. And good afternoon, Casino. You're listening to Tammy, and I'll be here till 6 p.m. tonight. So I hope you all stick around and sing along and enjoy the program I've got lined up for you. And I'd like to thank Mark for his program. You'll catch Mark next Tuesday between 1 p.m. and 3 p.m. with his great bush balladeers. And coming up now, we've got the Birds of Tokyo with Lanterns.

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0: sure to go on.
1: You have no game. Roman, let me talk to Nick. Would you rather...
2: I'm hungry!

0: Good afternoon, I'm Alyssa Delfs. Today, the Royal Commission into Anti-Semitism and Social Cohesion has heard from Jewish schools in Sydney and Melbourne amid the security issues they've faced since October 7, 2023. Some independent Jewish school leaders gave testimonial this afternoon about how they've been forced to charge parents security levies in addition to fees amid anti-Semitic incidents directed at students. Principal of Emmanuel School in Sydney, Linda Ems, addressed the inquiry and says the levies don't always fully cover increasing security costs.
1: Over the last 18 months in my time at the school, it has meant that we've had to look at diverting funds from other areas of school operations to meet what continue to be increasing security costs for us at the school.
0: A non-executive director of Australia's sole cash distributor says Australia can do better to secure the future of cash. Bill Kelty, a former union leader and Labor veteran, has appeared at a Senate hearing today for Lynn Fox Armaguard as talks stall over an independent pricing model. The committee is considering a bill to ensure cash remains securely available across the country amid declining physical usage. That involves the Competition Watchdog and the Reserve Bank handed crisis powers to safeguard the future of cash. Mr. Kelty says the bill, as it stands, does not ensure the safety of staff.
2: Not one word goes to safety. Not one word, because we can't do everything, is our response. No, no, that answer is not good enough in our view.
0: Tasmanians have until midnight to have a say on the proposed electoral name and boundary changes. Lewis Donaldson has more.
3: The electorate of Franklin is proposed to be named in honour of Tongalongata, a prominent Aboriginal leader and warrior in Tasmania during the 1800s. If adopted, it will be the first time in the state's history an electorate will be named after an Indigenous person, while the redistribution as a result of proposed boundary changes will result in around 114,000 people changing electorate at the next federal election. The AEC says formal submissions for these matters must be put forward by today's deadline. A public inquiry will also be held this month as part of the consultation process.
0: Students at a regional high school have had to learn from home today after a teenage boy allegedly set fire to the campus overnight. Emergency services were called to Cowra High School just after 7 p.m. last night to reports of a fire. Police say a former student of the school, a 17-year-old male, has been charged in relation to the blaze. It's alleged he filmed himself lighting the fire and then uploaded the footage to a social media platform. The blaze caused damage to an administration block, while other buildings were damaged by smoke. And cold weather is on the way for the south of Australia tomorrow. The Bureau of Meteorology's Angus Hines explains what's on the forecast for the rest of the country.
4: Elsewhere across the nation, it is fairly settled, dry and sunny winter weather continuing for central and northern areas, but we will see a continuation of some showers around the North Tropics, and that actually continues what has been quite a wet winter around the Cairns area, also a little bit south of Cairns too.
0: And in sport, in the NRL, newly signed permanent St George Illawarra coach Dean Young says he hopes to reverse the disappointment of recent years.
5: We haven't played finals in so many years, so the fans, the staff, the players have been through a real tough period, but tough periods can make you stronger, and I'm sure these periods that we've been through right now will come out the other side, and I really believe that this club's on the way up.
0: Young had been caretaker coach for the past 3 months after the sacking of Shane Flanagan.
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And that was Sam Smith with Stay With Me. And coming up now, we've got the Sunny Cowgirls with Sunny Days. And this is what we want. We've had enough of that rain for a while, so we want some sunny days and beautiful days. So here we go.

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I'm just a little girl keeping my heart to myself when you could have had it all. 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Take my whole life, better hold tight.

And that was Amy Shark with Everybody Rise. And coming up now, we've got Troy Cassidaly with Big, Big Glove. And this is going out to Jude. Hope you enjoy this one, Jude. And I hope you've had a good day today. So here we go. So here we go.

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2: And before the sponsorship, we had Sarah Stora with Lovegrass. And coming up now, we've got One Going Out to Toby and I. Hope yous have both had a good day today. And this is Slim Dusty with Country Livin'.

And that was Sarastora with Next Year. And coming up now, we've got Miley Cyrus and Lainey Wilson with Younger Me. And this one's going out, Younger You. And this one's going out to Amelia. Hope you've had a good day today, Amelia. So I hope you enjoy this one.

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1: And before the sponsorship, we had Adam Harvey with The Hair of the Dog. And coming up now, we got one going out to the Newton boys. And this is AC/DC TNT. Hope you enjoy this one, boys.

hit the road.

0: National Radio News.
1: Good afternoon, I'm Alyssa Delfs. After rejecting a revised pay offer, public school teachers will walk off the job in Victoria on Thursday for 24 hours for the second time in months. Members of the Australian Education Union voted to turn down the state government's updated offer of a 28.3% pay rise over the next 4 years. The union's Victorian president, Justin Mullaly, says the outcome sent an undeniable message to the government that change is needed.
2: We all have to act in union and we all have to be united and send a very clear and direct message to this state government. If they want Victoria to be the education state, then they need to fund us like we're the education state and deliver the paying conditions that our members deserve and that we need so that we actually get rid of this shortage of teachers.
1: Australia's foreign minister is in the Philippines, joining her Southeast Asian counterparts for the annual ASEAN conference. Regional security is high on the agenda. The US, UK, China, Russia, Japan and Canada are some of the other nations attending. Speaking to Bloomberg Television on the sidelines of the summit, Penny Wong was asked if she would be discussing the situation in the Middle East with US Foreign Minister Marco Rubio.
3: The conflict in the Middle East has been impacting on all of our peoples. And we know that when we look at the Strait of Hormuz and what comes through that, that 80% of that fuel is destined for the markets of Asia. And so the countries of our region have all felt it. So we all want to see a resolution. That does take both sides. It takes the Iranian regime negotiating in good faith.
1: The United States has issued a worldwide travel warning advising Americans to exercise caution no matter where they are around the globe. The Department of State says due to heightened tensions in the Middle East, the security environment remains complex with the potential for unforeseen escalations. They've advised Americans to exercise increased vigilance while traveling or living anywhere overseas, warning that turbulent conditions could create security risks for US citizens. New busking codes and guidelines have arrived on the streets of Sydney. David Wilson has the latest.
4: The new guidelines released today by City of Sydney Council include new pictures, new safety regulations and a new digital guide to improve real-time access and support. Lord Mayor Clover Moore says this follows a comprehensive review of the codes and policies, including two rounds of consultation with buskers and other stakeholders, with more on the way. She says buskers and street performers play an important role in creating lively, welcoming and engaging public spaces. A documentary released by Busker Schooner on YouTube last month named a cashless, less generous society, long lists of restrictions and a host of other obstacles as detriments to the city's busking community.
1: And Pacifica Communities will help guide much-needed restorative works to a cultural gallery at an Australian museum. The SA Museum houses the nation's largest collection of Pacific materials, including spears, shields, bows, arrows and masks, which have been on display for decades and require specialist work for long-term preservation. And taking a look at sport, the head of AFLW says fan data drove the controversial decision to stage the inaugural Women's International between Australia and Ireland at a small Sydney venue. The league has been criticised for playing the historic sold-out match on August 1 at North Sydney Oval, which has a capacity of less than 10,000, rather than at a much larger SCG. Today, Laura Kane defended the AFL's decision and insists that it's what fans want.
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Don't be alarmed. We just wanted to tell you about Kwong Sing's massive winter sale. There'll be huge reductions of 20 to 50% on all footwear, sleepwear, and Manchester. It all starts on Monday the 13th of July and runs through until Saturday the 25th of July. Huge discounts at Kwong Sing's winter sale at 96 Barker Street Casino. It only happens once a year, so if you miss out, you should really be alarmed. 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

I was made for, I've prayed for every day.

That was Catherine Britt with Charlestown Road. And only got half an hour left, and then it'll be Temmie with the Best of Both Worlds to say goodnight to you all soon. And the next coming up, it will be John Williamson with True Blue.

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1: And coming up now, we've got Amber Lawrence with The Smallest Year. That's of her new album, Suburban Cowgirl. So here we go.

0: Larissa Delfs. Australia's foreign minister has responded to a statement from the Israel embassy, who blasted the Labor government's draft party platform on Israel and Gaza, saying it's one-sided. Penny Wong is in the Philippines for the ASEAN conference. It's being attended by her counterparts from around the world. Speaking to Bloomberg Television on the sidelines of the summit, Ms. Wong explained Labor's position.
1: The government of Australia's position, and I think the Australian community's position, is we want to see a two-state solution. We want to see both Israelis and Palestinians being able to live in peace and security behind borders which are recognised and negotiated. We want to see peace in the Middle East. Obviously, the platform, which is a decision for the National Conference of the party, that's a matter for the party to determine.
0: In the Northern Territory, a review into the circumstances of a five-year-old girl before her death has found serious departmental failures. Aboriginal and Torres Strait Islander listeners are advised this story contains the name of an Indigenous person who has died. David Wilson reports.
2: Kumanjai Little Baby was allegedly abducted from a town camp in Alice Springs and murdered in April. An independent review was announced after revelations the Department of Children and Families had received multiple notifications about her welfare in the weeks prior to her death. It found, despite repeated indicators of domestic and family violence, protective responses were not pursued in a timely manner. Tabled in Parliament this morning, the review made seven recommendations, which the Northern Territory government has accepted in principle.
0: Australia's LGBTQI plus community has campaigned for decades for the census to gather data on the prevalence of queer people. And today, the Australian Bureau of Statistics released its census dictionary, defining terms and variables to be used in next month's count. When the 2026 census is completed on August 11, two brand new questions will be included. These will ask a respondent's sexual orientation, their gender identification and expression, and in a separate question, about their sex at birth. Students at a regional New South Wales high school have started Term 3 online after a former student allegedly torched the front office. Police charged a 17-year-old male with arson, breaking and entering, as well as disseminating footage of the alleged offence, known as a post and boast. Emergency services were called to Cowra High School in the central west of the state about 7 p.m. last night after reports of a fire. Firefighters extinguished the blaze, which was confined to the school's administration block, although the building was badly damaged. And humanoid robots could soon greet customers in Australian dealerships under a Chinese car producer's plan to re-enter the local electric vehicle market. While internal combustion engine vehicles make up the majority of cars on Australian roads, electric vehicles account for a growing share of new sales. With the domestic market becoming more competitive, Chinese-based car maker XPeng today made a pitch in Melbourne, arguing intelligence, not electrification, is the industry's next frontier. And settled dry and mild winter conditions are on the cards for central and northern Australia, with some rain on the forecast for the tropics. Meantime, the Bureau of Meteorology's Angus Hines explains the conditions driving cold and wet weather for the south tomorrow.
3: And we've got two high pressure areas, one to the southeast, one to the southwest. They kind of look like wheels on a bike across the country. And in between the two, a little bit of action with a trough and a cold front, which will bring some rain to southern parts on Wednesday. Also some cool temperatures coming in with this weather system.
0: And in sport, Josh Hazlewood, Nathan Lyon and Pat Cummins have been named to return in Australia's test team for next month's series against Bangladesh. Australia will take on Bangladesh in Darwin from August 13 and in Mackay from August 22.
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6: It's Tammy with the Best of Bayfield signing on. We're doing a signing off, and I'll catch you next Tuesday between 3 p.m. and 6 p.m. And stay safe out there on those roads. 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

0: 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Now, the Wildwood Flower is an old country classic. It's gained a whole new popularity. The song isn't any more popular, but the flower is doing real good. The Wildwood Flower grew wild on the farm, and we never knowed what it was called. Some said it's a flower, and some said it's a weed. I didn't give it much thought. One day I was out there talking to my brother, and I reached down for a weed to chew on. Things got fuzzy and things got blurry, and then everything was gone. Didn't know what happened, but I knew it beat the hell out of sniffing burlap. I come to, and my brother was there, and he said, "What's wrong with your eyes?" I said, "I don't know. I was chewing on a weed." He said, "Well, let me give it a try." Spent the rest of that day and most of that night trying to find my brother Bill. Caught up with him about 6 o'clock the next morning, naked, singing on the windmill. He said he flew up there. I had to fly out and get him down. He's about half crazy. The very next day, we picked a bunch of them weeds and we put them in the sun to dry. Then we mashed them up and cleaned them off, put them in the corn cob pie. Smoking them wildwood flowers got to be a habit. We never seen no harm. Oh, we thought it was kind of handy. Take a trip and never leave the farm. Big old puff that wildwood weed. Next thing you know, you're just wandering around behind the little animals. All good things got to come to an end. It's the same with the wildwood weeds. One day this fella from Washington come by and spied them and turned white as a sheet. And he dug and he burned and he burned and he dug and he killed all our cute little weeds. And then he drove away. We just smiled and waved, sitting there on that sack of seeds. Y'all come back now, you hear?
1: Funny story, when I was going through my chemotherapy, the wonderful doctor who was looking after me said, "Look, just look at this, there'll be a light at the end of the tunnel." And I said, "Please, God, don't let it be a train."
2: I love that. When we were talking about putting the show together, Anthony and I were, of course, discussing this and discussing how fortunate we are to be here. And we thought it might be nice to put together a few songs for people who are no longer with us, either through what we went through or for other reasons. And I'd like to sing tonight, personally, this song for a friend of mine who I lost yesterday. But this is originally dedicated to

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Now I feel good, I knew that I would. So good, so good, 'cause I got you. So good, 'cause I got you.

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1: We love you too.

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1: National Radio News.
2: Good morning, I'm Laura Devoy. New research shows the cost for people leaving domestic and family violence has risen by 71% since 2016. Anglicare Sydney looked at the immediate costs of leaving, including bond, moving truck rental and temporary accommodation, and the follow-on costs of rebuilding a household and establishing safety. It determined the total cost of leaving a violent home to be $7,017. A decade ago, it was just under $4,100. Anglicare is calling for stronger immediate financial supports for victim survivors. And if you or someone you know needs help, you can call the National Domestic Violence Hotline 1800 RESPECT on 1800 737 732. The US Defence Secretary says the war with Iran has cost the country nearly $38 billion. Pete Hegseth fronted the Senate Appropriations Committee overnight after the Trump administration requested an additional $88 billion to fund the war. He blamed the Biden administration for not properly funding the military. The Iran-aligned Houthi movement in Yemen says six ships have been turned around in the Red Sea since it announced a maritime blockade on Saudi Arabia. Here's the BBC's Joanna Keane.
3: Saudi Arabia has been greatly increasing the amount of oil it exports via the Red Sea in response to Iran's closure of the Strait of Hormuz. So the Houthis' threat to block Saudi ships has raised the prospect of more disruption to global energy markets. Saudi Arabia vowed to respond with firmness and strength, but reports have now emerged that two tankers en route to Asia appear to be starting a costly diversion northwards via the Suez Canal, adding weeks onto their journeys. Asked about the blockade threat, President Trump remains sanguine, saying the US would take care of the Houthis if it went ahead.
2: A proposed data centre near Darwin will progress to the next stage of planning with permission from the Northern Territory government. Beetaloo Digital has been granted an exclusive commitment over 185 kilometres of land, about 30 kilometres from Darwin. The company wants to build a computing infrastructure project for AI, cloud computing and large-scale data processing. The proposal also includes on-site gas-fired power generation. The NT government says as many as a dozen data centre developers are eyeing the region. New data reveals the number of healthcare workers being admitted to hospital due to assault has increased over the past decade. Lewis Donaldson has the details.
4: That's according to a new report by the Australian Institute of Health and Welfare. In 2015 to 2016, there was 49 assault-related hospitalisations. That figure jumped in the 2024 to 25 period to 126. It also found the hospitalisation rate for healthcare workers injured at work has remained steady in recent years, but reasons for hospitalisation has varied. The most common injuries in the past year were falls at 36%, assaults at 15%, and contact with objects such as knives, tools or machines at 13%.
2: Turning to sport, Matilda Holly McNamara has signed with English Super League club Everton. The 23-year-old moves from Melbourne City, where she's won the A-League Women's last two Golden Boot awards for the most goals in the season. She's linking up at Everton with her Australian teammate, Claire Wheeler. And in cricket, Phoebe Litchfield has helped the Sunrisers Leeds to a 7-wicket win over MI London in the 100. Litchfield scored 43 runs off 26 deliveries as the Sunrisers chased down a target of 108.
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0: Good morning, casino. Miserable day outside. Hi, I'm Daryl and I'm going to be here to 9 o'clock playing you some hits from the 50s, 60s, 70s and 80s. I hope you enjoy the music this morning. To start the day off, we'll have the weather update for today, the 22nd of July. It's going to be a partly cloudy day today. The chance of morning fog. A minimum chance of showers near the Queensland border, slight chance elsewhere. We're going to have light winds 6 kilometres an hour this morning, west-northwest, and this afternoon 6 kilometres an hour north-northeast. Temperatures are going to range 11 to 23.
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the crest, and 16 candles. Been a long time since I've had 16 candles on my cake. We also had Venus with Frankie Avalon and Pink Shoelaces with Dobie Stevens. Next up we'll have Carl Dawkins and My Heart is an Open Book.

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2: 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Also had the Carpenters, Rainy Days and Mondays. Next up, we'll have the King Elvis and Suspicious Minds.

likes to get drunk and sing boogie woogie, and it sounds real funky. Come on, your time, boy. Sing one, monkey. Here we go. Let's hear it for the monkey. Woo! On Saturday night, they need

Don't be alarmed. We just wanted to tell you about Kwong Sing's massive winter sale. 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It all starts on Monday the 13th of July and runs through until Saturday the 25th of July. 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It only happens once a year, so if you miss out, you should really be alarmed. Kwong Sing's another valued sponsor of KOFM.

That was the Grassroots and Midnight Confessions. Also had Zaga and Evans in the year 2525 and Guitar Zane with Ray Stevens. Next up, we're going to have the Master's Apprentices and Living in a Child's Dream.

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That was Black Feather and Boppin' the Blues. We also had Hush, Glad All Over. Next up, we'll have one from the Beatles. While My Guitar Gently Weeps.

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1: National Radio News.
2: Good morning, I'm Laura Devoy. The United States has threatened to strike an underground facility believed to be at the centre of Iran's nuclear program. Pickaxe Mountain is located near the Natanz nuclear facility, which was one of those bombed by the US last year. American media, citing Israeli intelligence, is reporting Tehran moved thousands of nuclear centrifuges into Pickaxe Mountain after the so-called 12-day war. US President Donald Trump says strikes are coming.
3: We'll be hitting that area probably pretty soon. And there's not a thing they can do about it. You know, normally I wouldn't say that. If I thought they could do something about it, I would never say that. But we'll be hitting that area pretty soon and very heavily.
2: Voluntary assisted dying could soon be legal in every Australian jurisdiction. The Northern Territory government will today introduce its Rights of the Terminally Ill Bill to Parliament. The NT first put forward a bill in 1995, but 2 years later, the federal government passed legislation which removed the NT and the ACT's ability to legalise voluntary assisted dying. The ban was lifted in 2022. A specialist breast surgeon says early diagnosis through screening remains vital. National findings from a Global Women's Health Index shows Australia sits below the global average, with fewer than one in four women and girls aged 15 and over reporting being tested for cancer in the past year. The findings coincide with a new documentary portraying the human cost behind breast cancer diagnosis. Professor Bruce Mann from the University of Melbourne says breast cancer is increasingly being diagnosed in young women.
4: We did some work looking at women we had looked after in our service. What we found is those who had been undergoing screening required on average half the amount of treatment and were 75% less likely to die from breast cancer than those who had not been screened.
2: Gambling company Tabcorp Holdings Limited has paid more than $2.7 million in penalties after breaching spam and telemarketing laws. The Australian Communications and Media Authority found between February 2024 and June last year, Tabcorp made telemarketing calls to VIP customers without consent. There were 351 calls to numbers on the Do Not Call register. The company also admitted to sending emails and texts to customers who had unsubscribed from marketing. Health officials in the Democratic Republic of Congo say the Ebola outbreak is spreading further. A new affected health zone has been confirmed, bringing the total to 47. The BBC's Richard Kagoe reports.
5: A total of five provinces in Eastern Democratic Republic of Congo, where rebel violence is rampant, have now been affected by the Ebola outbreak. Insecurity has hampered the work of health teams in some of the worst hit areas. Officials say there are more than 2,400 confirmed cases, including 967 deaths. Ituri province accounts for more than 80% of infections and fatalities, followed by neighbouring North Kivu. More than 700 patients are in hospital or isolation, while 469 have recovered and been discharged. Surveillance and contact tracing have been stepped up to contain the outbreak.
2: Turning to sport, West Tigers half Adam Dewey is free to play this weekend after successfully downgrading his careless high-tackle charge at the NRL judiciary. He's been fined $1,000. Teammate Lauti Fainu will miss three games, unsuccessful in his attempt to reduce his dangerous contact charge. South Sydney Rabbitohs forward David Fifita also failed to downgrade his dangerous contact charge. He'll miss two matches.
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0: Steppenwolf and Born to Be Wild out of the movie Easy Rider. I can remember it was the last movie I seen at the old Ronda Picture Theatre. It was Woodstock was on with it. There was half a dozen of us there. Anyway, we'll get into the weather for today, the 22nd of July. Partly cloudy day. The chance of morning fog. Minimum chance of showers near the Queensland border. A slight chance. Elsewhere, we've got a 20% chance of less than a mil. The winds are going to be light from the west northwest this morning, 6 k's an hour. And this afternoon from the north-northeast at 6 kilometres an hour. Temperature range 11 to 23.
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huh?

That was Led Zeppelin and A Whole Lot of Love, and we also had Deep Purple, Kentucky Woman. Next up, we're going to have Hall & Oates and Rich Girl.

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2: We just heard Rick Springfield and Jesse's Girl and David Dundas with Jeans On. Next up we'll have Juice Newton and Queen of Hearts.

That was Journey and Open Arms. We also had Man at Work, Who Can It Be Now? Next up, I'm going to have one of my favourite bands, the Rolling Stones, and Waiting on a Friend.

Don't be alarmed. We just wanted to tell you about Kwong Sing's massive winter sale. There'll be huge reductions of 20 to 50% on all footwear, sleepwear and Manchester. It all starts on Monday the 13th of July and runs through until Saturday the 25th of July. Huge discounts at Kwong Sing's winter sale at 96 Barker Street Casino. It only happens once a year, so if you miss out, you should really be alarmed. Kwong Sing is another valued sponsor of Cow FM.

Missing You, John Waite. And we had the Thompson Twins, Hold Me Now. It's time for me to go. I'll be back next Wednesday from 7 a.m. I hope you enjoyed the music today. But stay tuned. Helen's up next with another great interview and some great music. Take us out. We'll have Mike Post.

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1: Good morning, I'm Laura Devoy. The National Voice for Indigenous Children says the Northern Territory government ignored evidence which showed its child protection reforms would cause harm to children. The amendments passed Parliament yesterday. The government says they modernise the Aboriginal Child Placement Principle, which ensures Indigenous children removed from their parents are placed with Indigenous families. But advocates say it could create another stolen generation. SNAIC CEO Catherine Little told the ABC the reforms will not work.
2: What it shows is it gave a lot of traction, it made you look like you were doing something meaningful, but in actual fact will harm children. Politics do not keep children safe. Evidence-based practice keeps children safe. Families keep children safe.
1: The federal government has also raised concerns. Minister for Indigenous Australians Malandiri McCarthy and Special Envoy for Remote Communities Marion Scrimgeour said in a statement, Australia continues to live with the intergenerational trauma of a historic child protection system that didn't work. They say these laws should not repeat that trauma. Researchers say the cost for people leaving domestic and family violence has risen by 71% over the past decade. With the details, Shannon Kirkwood.
3: Anglicare Sydney has looked at the immediate costs of leaving, including bond, moving truck rental and temporary accommodation, as well as the follow-on costs of rebuilding a household and establishing safety. It's determined the total cost of leaving a violent home to be $7,017. A decade ago, it was just under $4,100. Anglicare is calling for stronger, immediate financial supports for victim survivors. And if you or someone you know needs help, you can call the National Domestic Violence Hotline on 1-800-RESPECT. That's 1-800-737-732.
1: US President Donald Trump has pledged to help Lebanon a lot following talks with President Joseph Aoun at the White House. Washington has been mediating talks between Lebanon and Israel as the latter continues to battle with Iranian-backed militant group Hezbollah. Speaking to reporters, Mr. Trump said Lebanon had been badly treated.
4: It's been a very badly treated place and country, and we're going to have it properly treated and treated with respect that it deserves. And Mr. President, it's an honor having you. Thank you very much.
5: No, thank you.
4: Thank you.
5: I've been looking forward to this visit for a long time.
4: Thank you.
1: Mr. Trump also announced the resumption of direct flights between the US and Lebanon, which were suspended more than 40 years ago. And an amateur photographer has captured a rare optical phenomenon in western New South Wales. A fog bow is a similar shape to a rainbow, but is made up of fog. The Bureau of Meteorology says the fog droplets could be 1,000 times smaller than the rain droplets, which generate rainbows. Amateur photographer Marie Johnson captured the fog bow on her farm at Cobar and uploaded it to social media. The Bureau says fog bows are unusual in climates such as western New South Wales. Turning to sport, Matilda Holly McNamara has signed with English Super League club Everton. The 23-year-old moves from Melbourne City, where she's won the A-League Women's last two Golden Boot awards for the most goals in the season. She's linking up at Everton with her Australian teammate, Claire Wheeler. And in cricket, Phoebe Litchfield has helped the Sunrisers Leeds to a 7-wicket win over MI London in the 100. Litchfield scored 43 runs off 26 deliveries as the Sunrisers chased down a target of 108.
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Good morning and welcome to Tell Me More, Chit Chat, This and That. I'm Helen. I'll be with you from 9 till 11 and it's great to have you on board. Thank you.

0: Okay, we had another ABBA song then. That one was The Winner Takes It All. Hope your day is going well. You know what? We are expecting sunshine this afternoon. That's what my neighbour told me. And also, tomorrow should be sunny, so look out for sunshine. We desperately need it, don't we? And some wind. Anyway, on today's program, I'll bring you up to date with the art galleries, the Casanova Art Gallery and the Roxy in Coyogle. And as well, a little bit of library news and what's on at the Coyogle Cinema. Yeah, lots of things are on at the cinema and it's been movie time weather, hasn't it? Hope everyone enjoyed their school holidays and they're back to school. Thank you so much to Daryl for his wonderful program, getting us going in the mornings. And yes, thank you to my special guest last week. And coming up in my second hour, I have another special lady, and this one is Catherine the Creator. Okay, I'll talk more about this and that later on. In the meantime, listen up to this.
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0: Coming up now, I've got Little Italiano. All right.

0: Oh, yeah, that was pretty good. I was playing Lilo Italiano by Patrizio for my neighbours, Linda and Mario. A big hello to them. All right, today's weather for Wednesday, 22nd of July. We've had an overnight low of 11, getting up to 22 degrees. And for the northern rivers, it's partly cloudy, the chance of morning fog, slight chance of a shower in the north in the morning and afternoon, near zero chance of rain elsewhere, light winds. UV is moderate, fire danger, there's no rating. Sunrise was at 6:37, sunset will be at 5:12. Thursday, 23rd of July, 9 overnight and 24 degrees. Friday, 24th will be 9 and getting up to 20. And Saturday, the 25th of July, 5 down to 5 and 22 degrees.
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Oh, yes, we have wonderful sponsors, so thank you very much to the RSM. Okay, last week my special guest was Kaima Close, and we talked about her artwork and the fact that she designed the fantastic jerseys for the Seagulls on the Tweed Rugby League players. Okay, and listen up, because coming up this Friday, Kaima will be a part of this too, as well as Liz Parry, our radio announcer. It's the focus for NAIDOC Week. So Casino High School will be celebrating NAIDOC Week this Friday. And the focus is 50 Years and Deadly. And it starts at 9 o'clock with the NAIDOC Assembly. Then at 10 o'clock, there's the NASCA launch. At 11:20, they've got community morning tea. And at 1:10, students' lunch. So all day there will be cultural activities and you're invited, and especially parents and carers. But come and check it out and meet Kaima Close. She's terrific. She's very talented. And, yeah, she got good feedback from Cow FM when we put her photo on Facebook site. She's also featured her artwork at the Casino Art Gallery. Yes, I better tell you a little bit about the art gallery, because we are launching the next exhibition, which is in time for the truck show, On the Road Again. This is this Saturday, July 25th, and it goes till September the 5th. And the opening event will be held this Saturday from 2 to 4 p.m., $10 per person donation, and children are free. This includes nibbles and a drink. And then ordinarily our gallery hours are Thursday, Friday, Saturday and Sunday from 10 a.m. till 3. And please remember that we need donations to keep us going. So we have lots of artwork on display. It's pretty exciting, this new exhibition in time for the truck show. Check out the bridge and check out the Casino Art Gallery. It's exciting. You can come along to the gallery and take a visual journey through the countryside and celebrate Casino's annual truck show. And in line with this, my special guest in the second hour will be Catherine the Creator. Now, if you remember correctly, last year she came on the program and talked about how she had a bobtail and she was covering it with granny squares. So a massive effort. She has a team behind her, and we'll find out more in my second hour. Coming up now, I've got a different type of a song. Here we go with this one.

0: Okay, that was Mambo Brazil, and I played that especially for Deb Hurley, Deb and Pat Hurley. Okay, got to get in control of this CD player, sorry about that. Just moving on to the next song. Well, that was Latin Rhythms, and yeah, special hello to Deb and Pat Hurley. You can listen to Pat on Tuesdays. He does a terrific program.
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0: Oh, that was very dramatic. It's from The Gladiator. Andrea Bocelli was singing Nelle Te Mani, Now We Are Free. Yes, remember The Gladiator movie? That was with Russell Crowe. Pretty good. And speaking of movies, coming up in a minute, I'll tell you what's on at the movies. But first I want to share some news from the Business Awards. Well, Marie Donaldson from Achieve Australia did so well. She was an outstanding employee, so good on you, Marie. And the Richmond Valley Business Awards were held last Saturday at a gala event. And for the outstanding visitor experience, did you guess it? The Casino Truck Show. And next week in the studio, I will be talking to Darren Goodwin so we can find out all about this year's 2026 truck show. And also a congratulations to Casino Lions Club. They were a finalist for Outstanding Community Organisation. So very good to be a finalist. And in the following week, I will be talking to Robin Cooper so we can find out what the club has been up to. Anyway, just other news related to the arts. The Hannah Cabinet is coming along really well. And they were talking about it on ABC Radio. So I'm getting excited because this is such a work of art. It's epic. And if you didn't see it before the floods, well, you get a chance to view it in the near future. So, yeah, very good, Jeff Hanna, because originally I believe that he lived in Casino. And we can find out more, can't we? All right. Here we go with an announcement.
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0: Yes, we've got the best partnership with Kyogle Cinema. They're just down the road from Casino and they've got terrific movies. So this week there's The Odyssey, Wednesday to Wednesday, just not on Thursday. Action, epic, fantasy. After the Trojan War, Odysseus faces a dangerous voyage back to Ithaca, meeting creatures like the Cyclops, Polyphemus, Sirens and Circa along the way. Supposed to be a really good movie. I have that on good authority from my friend Janelle and Leon. Hello to them both. They love going to the movies. Then there's Moana. This is on this Wednesday till next Wednesday, but not Thursday. Family adventure and comedy, live action, adaptation of the 2016 Disney animated film Moana. Then there's Darby in a Lifetime. All tickets to Darby are

for $11. That's on this Wednesday till next Wednesday and not including Thursday. And that's about Darby, who was a famous jockey. So you have to go and see it because, yeah, he was from Australia. He was from our area. So go and see Darby. Then there was Minions and Monsters, and that's also $11, and that's on Saturday and Sunday. Toy Story 5 is on Saturday and Sunday for $11. Live It Up, Mental as Anything Story, that's on Saturday and Sunday. So there you go. And now I am going to play Nana Muscuri. How about listening up for Nana?

That was a beautiful song, the Sky Boat song. I played that specially for my sister Esther. Esther passed away a few years ago, but she used, when we were growing up in Papua New Guinea, she used to love singing that song. So that's a tribute to my sister and thinking of her. Okay. Wasn't it sad that we didn't have the Heritage Weekend? That was cancelled due to the wet weather. Let's hope that they can put it back on again. Maybe when the show's on or sometime, people are talking about that. Yeah, because there's so much work that goes into the events and we've got the best showgrounds. So come on back, Heritage Weekend. Need to find a better time for it. Okay, also there's Christmas in July and this is at the Melangani Memorial Hall. And they have got a feast, baked ham, roast chicken, beef, vegetables, gravy, plus desserts. Yeah, they do the best desserts. It's a BYO event and there's live music, Santa for the children, prizes for the best decorated table. There's lucky door and raffles and you can pay with FPOS. So you can contact Helen to book. And Helen's number is 044-237-039. So, yes, dress up and come out to Christmas in July. It's really good. We celebrate Christmas in July in Casino and Melangani and other towns. Evans Head, I believe, they're having one. So all around our region, it's pretty special, isn't it? And, yeah, it's nothing like decorating tables. You get the vibes of Christmas. Coming up in August, on the 22nd of August, we've got celebrating 100 years for the Dyraaba Hall. They have an official opening at 2:30 in the afternoon with afternoon tea. At 5:30, they've got a barbecue starting, and at 8 o'clock, they've got Kath Symes Band, $10 entry. So come along for a fantastic afternoon and help celebrate this special event. It's a milestone, isn't it? Lately, we're having lots of 100 years, so that's really good for our Northern Rivers communities. Yep, we've got history and we're proud. Okay, what have I got for you now? Yes, I think we might be playing Iwale soon, but in the meantime, I have got a different song altogether, Money Talks.

0: Okay, that was different. Money Talks, and that was a song I played for Carl. Carl comes after my show, after you've been listening to Tell Me More, Chit Chat, This and That. Well, then we have the famous Carl. Carl will be playing from 11 till 1, and he plays a variety of sounds. And then from 2 till 4, we have Maddie Mayer. And from 4 till 6, we have Carl Burns again with Drive Time. And don't forget, Ray Campbell from 6 till 9. It's all happening on community radio station. If you want to be a part of it, don't forget, you can email us at our station, and we'd be very pleased to hear from you. info@cal1079.org. Yeah, the radio really is good at joining the community together. We all love to hear what each other are up to, and it's pretty special. Okay, at the Roxy Gallery, we have got Ross Tamlin, Made in Australia. This is a show being launched this Saturday, July 25th, from, I think it's 11 a.m. I've written it down somewhere, but the exhibition goes until September the 13th. And it's upstairs, it's friendly, it's free. And the gallery is open normally Wednesdays to Saturdays from 10 till 3, Sundays from 10 till 1. So check that out. And, with Ross Tamlin, his show is called Made in Australia. Ross has had 18 solo exhibitions and participated in many Australian ones, winning a number of prizes and awards. He has successfully exhibited at many international art fairs, which include New York, Sydney and London, to name a few, and he's been represented by galleries in North America, Asia and Europe. And guess what? He lives in Coyogle. In this retrospective show, we will see the extensive collection of works from the last 30 years. Ross paints works that are surreal. That is super real. Ross is a full-time artist and he's lived in Coyogle since 2003, and that whole time he's been exhibiting and selling paintings all around the world. The official launch is at 11 a.m. this Saturday morning. So, or is it 10? Well, anyway, go online and check it out. I've got two times written down on my page, so don't miss out. I'd hate for you to miss out. You better look it up. So, Made in Australia. There's two exhibitions. Remember, you can fit one in the morning for Coyogle, and don't forget, come along to the Casino Art Gallery in the afternoon from 2 till 4. Sadly, I won't be there. I will be at Christmas in July in Mlangeni, and I'm celebrating my birthday.
1: Don't be alarmed. We just want to tell you about Kwong Sing's massive winter sale. There'll be huge reductions of 20 to 50% on all footwear, sleepwear and Manchester. It all starts on Monday the 13th of July and runs through until Saturday the 25th of July. Huge discounts at Kwong Sing's winter sale at 96 Barker Street Casino. It only happens once a year, so if you miss out, you should really be alarmed. Kwong Sing's another valued sponsor of Cow FM.
0: Coming up now, I've got Neil Diamond with Open Wide These Prison Doors.

That was beautifully sung by Neil Diamond, Set Me Free. Open wide these prison doors, I should say. He puts his heart and soul into all the words and presenting it beautifully. Okay, and in a little bit of library news, or actually writing and book news, well, we had a terrific book launch for Tony Hennessy. This was held at the Drill Hall, and it was introduced by Daryl Clifford, who gave a speech about fighting for the hall and how Tony came to the rescue and contacted Kevin Hogan and got the wheels rolling, so to speak, and made it all happen. Tony Hennessy has done so much for Casino, and his book Nano Dust is superbly written. It's exciting, especially towards the end, because there's such a parallel with world events. And yeah, contact Tony Hennessy and you can get a copy of his book. Buy a copy of his book. He'll be thrilled. Okay, so that was the book of the week, or the book of the month. And now I've got a beautiful song from Iwale.

0: Always and Forever. That was Iwale. Nice to hear international voices, isn't it? Yeah, we need other nationalities to come on our radio programs. So, yeah, if you're wanting to promote your lovely music from your country, it would be great to hear. And we need some Philippines music. We need some music from Papua New Guinea, some more different styles. Come on board. Come on. Tell me more, chit-chat, this and that. I'd love to talk to you, all right? Coming up now is the news.
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2: Good morning, I'm Laura Devoy. Australians who have hidden phones are being urged to turn them off or on aeroplane mode during next week's test of the National Emergency Warning System. AusAlert will conduct a national test on Monday at 2 p.m. Australian Eastern Standard Time, 12 p.m. in the West. A loud alert tone will sound on all mobile phones across the nation, even if they're on silent or do not disturb. CEO of the Women's Services Network, Karen Bentley, has this advice for people living with hidden phones.
3: WESNET's recommendation is that on Monday, if you do have a concealed or hidden phone to support your safety, that you consider turning that device off or switching it into aeroplane mode 1 hour before the national test on Monday, and to keep it off or in aeroplane mode for 24 hours.
2: Federal Emergency Services Minister Christy McBain explains how the test will work.
4: There will be a siren that sounds on the 27th for 10 seconds and you'll get a notification on your home screen. So it no longer will come through the text message app of your phone.
2: The federal government says the Northern Territory's child protection reforms are a backward step. The NT Parliament passed amendments to its child protection bill yesterday. Indigenous advocates say they remove the legal enforceability of the Aboriginal Child Placement Principle, which ensures Indigenous children removed from their parents remain with Indigenous families. They say it could create another stolen generation. Cabinet Minister Murray Watt told the ABC it's important Indigenous children maintain a connection to culture.
5: For a very long time, there has been a principle when it comes to child protection in the Northern Territory around Aboriginal kids of ensuring that the connection to culture, connection to country of Aboriginal kids is preserved. Now, of course, everyone wants to make sure that any child, whether it be an Aboriginal child or others, lives in a safe home and a safe environment.
2: New research shows being frail could accelerate the onset of dementia. A study by the University of Queensland found older adults living with frailty are diagnosed with dementia 2 to 3 years earlier than those who are less frail. But Dr. David Ward says frailty is often preventable and treatable. He says regular exercise, especially strength training, can delay, reduce, and in some cases improve frailty, particularly when combined with good nutrition and social engagement. A breast cancer patient is encouraging women to follow up on health concerns. A global women's health index reveals Australia sits below the global average, with fewer than one in four women and girls aged 15 and over reporting being tested for cancer in the past year. It's also found breast cancer rates are rising among younger women as the national screening gap widens. Lynette Bolton says she's thankful she didn't put off a checkup after finding a lump in her breast last November.
6: We really have to have that early diagnosis and that early assessment to be able to get women into the incredible services that we have. And if we aren't going and getting tested, then how are we going to know?
2: Turning to sport, Australian Tori Lewis has improved her own national 100-metre record at a small meet in Slovakia, clocking a time of 11.04 seconds. The result comes on the eve of the Glasgow Commonwealth Games. And in cycling, Remco Evenepoel has narrowed the gap to the Tour de France leader after winning stage 16 overnight. Tadej Pogacar maintains the overall leader's yellow jersey with a lead of 4.5 minutes.
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